0: anyone that's seen Jambinai, once you've seen it and witnessed it, it's an unforgettable experience. Quite one of the most amazing bands I've ever seen live. And I think the minute I saw them, I wanted to work with them. It was definitely a case of the physical manifestation making a big difference.
1: 세상의 음악은 레코드나 CD에 담겨야 공간을 초월할 수 있다. 지금은 음원으로도 유통이 되지만 무엇이든 음악에는 틀이 필요하고 그 틀을 만드는 일이 곧 생명력을 유지하는 길이다.
0: All right. Let's have a listen to the first Jambinai album. This is called Difference, which everybody loves. It's called Connection.

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1: Yeah, the European audiences absolutely adore Jambinai. I think because of the reaction, because of the honesty of their music, obviously it's quite astonishing to watch. It's very dramatic. It goes from super quiet and delicate to this very intense, overwhelming experience. We had a show here actually about two years ago, and there were people crying in the audience who'd never even heard of Jambinai. They didn't know who they were or where they were from, but they were literally like leaving the show at the end crying in tears, very moved by what they'd seen.
2: That's our first time, you friends. We had a very, very good impression to you about this country. This is our last song. The song name is Connection.
0: 잠비나의 음악은 역동적이고 신비롭기도 하지만 깊이 있는 감정도 담겨 있다. 사람들은 그것을 느끼며 열광한다. 그들의 음악을 전통이라는 틀에 얽어매는 것은 어불성설이다. 잠비나이는 장르를 벗어난 그들만의 음악으로 세계인의 감성을 울려 마침내 연결되었다.
2: Merci beaucoup. See you next time. Merci beaucoup. Thank you.